0: send you a lot of hugs.
1: Simplesmente diferente. 'Cause I've been wondering.

0: something, you realize that when you lose them, never let them escape, cause time is flying in a one-way direction. In a one-way direction.
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back out my message to you. 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Everybody's saying that the scat man stutters, but does and never stutter when he sings. 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You're on the scat man. 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I'm the scat man. Why should we be pleasing any politician? Reason to

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I'm the professor and all I can tell you is why you're still sleeping, the saints are still weeping, because things you call dead haven't yet had the chance to be born.

0: 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Loving, I'm living, so we turning up. Yeah, we turning it up.
1: Novinha. Simplesmente diferente.